0: A műsorszám termékmegjelenítést tartalmazott.
1: Angol nyelvű hírek a Retro Rádióban.
2: The rise of blue space therapy, how the sea is helping people deal with trauma, anxiety and addiction. This is the English news section. Good morning, I'm Eva Bahn. It was a marine biologist Wallace J. Nichols who in 2014 explored the neurological and psychological benefits of being in, on or near water that brought the ocean's therapeutic power firmly to the forefront. This road to water that Nichols described is known as the theory of blue space or blue mind, which has been applied in therapeutic practices with increasing frequency in recent years. According to The Guardian, exposure to various blue spaces, including oceans, rivers and lakes, can be medicine for the brain, lowering levels of the stress hormone cortisol and improving happiness. The therapy helps people confront mental health, burnout, traumas and addiction. Catherine Kelly, a geographer, has been writing about blue space wellness for decades. She says, research from ecotherapy shows us that nature, but particularly water, gives us this feeling of calm that we don't get in other spaces. She adds, a lot of our daily lives are spent on very focused attention, often on screens, unfortunately, and that makes our brain quite tired. Yet when we go to the water, our shoulders drop, our eyes and face soften, we start breathing more slowly, we are concentrating, but we are not concentrating, we are in a state of drift. She continues, the benefits of blue spaces are not just felt above the water either. Therapeutic practices are now emerging in scuba diving and free diving, where participants can experience the added sensations of weightlessness in the water. On a misty morning in December 2025, two photographers captured the images of 304 individual humpbacks, the highest number of large whales ever identified in a single day. According to BBC News, Monique and her husband Chris Fellows photographed several different humpback supergroups of the west coast of South Africa. Supergroup is a group of 20 or more humpback whales that are within 5 body lengths of their nearest neighbor. The photographer couple say this truly is a testament to their recovery. Intense industrial whaling during the 20th century virtually wiped humpbacks out, leaving less than 5% of pre-whaling numbers in the ocean. But 40 years ago, a global whaling moratorium came into force and populations began to recover. Today, while some humpback populations remain endangered and for others the rate of recovery is uncertain, globally humpbacks are on the rise. In the southern hemisphere, humpbacks have shown a strong recovery with an increase in numbers of up to 12% per year. Now, South Africa's recent humpback supergroup bonanza could indicate a turning point in the resurgence of the humpback whale. DNA analysis has identified the remains found in a car in the Columbia River as those of an Oregon family that went missing in 1958 while on a trip to find Christmas greenery, authorities said. According to NBC News, the state medical examiner's office has identified parents Kenneth and Barbara Martin and their daughter Barbie from remains located in the river within the wreckage of the car, the Hood River County Sheriff's Office said. The Ford Station Wagon, thought to belong to the family, was found in 2024 by a diver who had been looking for it for several years. The family vanished in December of 1958. The bodies of two of the family's children were found months after the disappearance, but the other members never turned up. The search for the Martin family was a national news story at the time and led some to speculate about the possibility of foul play, with a $1,000 reward offered for information. An ancient breed of cattle whose ancestors are thought to have accompanied the Celts has been designated as urgently at risk by a UK conservation charity. According to The Guardian, the Rare Breed Survivor Trust moved White Park cattle to its priority category as new calf numbers sank last year to less than 2/3 of their 2022 level. Three other native breeds of rare equine and livestock were also moved from the at-risk to priority category: original population Lincoln red cattle, Bull Ray sheep and Soy sheep. The charity is urging the government to improve support for rare native livestock and equines. A DEFRA spokesperson said, native and rare breeds of livestock provide genetic diversity and are an important part of our rural heritage. He added, we will continue to support at-risk native breeds through a range of actions as part of our sustainable farming schemes, including providing funding for their grazing habitats. Deaths from rectal cancer are rising rapidly among younger adults. It's more than 2 to 3 times compared to colon cancer, an alarming trend that is confounding scientists trying to understand why millennials are so hard hit. According to NBC News, if the trend continues, by 2035, rectal cancer deaths will exceed the number of colon cancer deaths, already the nation's number one cause of cancer death in people under age 50. According to the American Cancer Society, almost 160,000 new colorectal cancers will be diagnosed in 2026. About 55,000 patients will die from the disease, with nearly a third of those deaths in people under age 65. Colon cancer and rectal cancer are similar, but form in different parts of the digestive tract. The researchers didn't identify why the tumors were increasing or whether they are becoming more aggressive, but they warn this is a medical crisis, which is not something that should be ignored. 6 years ago, Luca Carrano created the first YouTube channel for dogs. Siesta Dog TV features videos of dogs, four dogs in colors they can see best. Cartoons as long as 10 hours each feature illustrated dogs playing around in an animated New York City or dogs watching duck ponds. Calming classical-like or ambient music accompanies the images on the screen, all made to relax dogs. According to BBC News, one of Carrano's videos attracted around 3.5 million views. Over the 6 years since Carrano started out, TV for Dogs has snowballed. A host of channels cater for the increasing number of pet owners who worry about leaving their dogs at home. That's creating demand for dog-friendly TV. Other channels include Four Paws TV, Cartoon Dog Music, Puppy Dreamscape and Sleepy Cats. But do dogs actually watch TV, and does it do them any good? The research is mixed. A study from the Canine Behavior Center at Queen's University Belfast looked at the reaction of 50 dogs in a rescue shelter to different screens. It found that dogs spent only 11% of the total available viewing time looking directly at the television monitors. Other research is more positive. A study from Auburn University looked at the viewing behaviors of more than 400 dogs through surveys completed by their owners. The researchers only looked at the behavior of dogs that, according to their owners, already watched TV. The report said dogs experience a meaningful, object-filled world when they view television. A Purdue University study found that dogs in a kennel who watched videos spent significantly less time pacing and more time grooming and resting. According to experts, every dog and breed is different. Dogs resting by a field could be relaxing for one dog, but another dog may prefer videos to be more stimulating, such as dogs chasing each other in a park. And for dogs that aren't particularly active, TV can be useful. Giant octopuses measuring up to 19 meters in length were among the top ocean predators around 100 million years ago, according to new research that uncovered rare fossils hidden within solid rock. Remarkably, well-preserved specimens of the octopus's powerful jaws show signs of intense wear from crushing hard prey, including shells and bones, a study published in the journal Science reports. According to CNN, the extinct animals were about 7 to 19 meters in length. The researchers estimated their overall size by extrapolating from the size of the beak specimens. The colossal creatures were among the earliest finned octopuses, which have paddle-shaped fins on their heads in the scientific record, according to the study. Scientists say, until now, vertebrate predators, such as large marine reptiles, sharks and fishes, were thought to have commanded the seas, but the fossils hint that octopuses may also have occupied the top of the food web. For believers in the paranormal, unsettling sensations brought on by old buildings can be a sinister hint of loitering spirits. According to The Guardian, new research points to a more mundane explanation: inaudible sounds from aged pipes and boilers. Scientists investigated the impact of infrasound on a group of volunteers and found that, even though it was beyond the range of human hearing, people were more irritable and levels of cortisol, the stress hormone, rose when the sound was switched on. The finding suggests that even when people are unaware of the presence of infrasound, which can come from old pipes, boilers, and ventilation systems in basements, the inaudible waves may still affect how they feel. On its own, the effect is unlikely to persuade anyone that a house is haunted, but for the right person in the right situation, a believer in the paranormal in a gloomy old manner, say, the unusual sensation may fuel suspicions of paranormal activity. Our brains thrive on a challenge, but it doesn't all have to be hard work to see the health benefits. BBC News collected three simple and fun ways to protect our brain as we age. One strategy to protect against age-related cognitive decline is to target a specific part of the brain, the brain area, important for spatial navigation. The hippocampus is believed to be the first part of the brain affected in Alzheimer's disease several years before symptoms start to show. Protecting this brain area could therefore help prevent or delay symptoms. We can all work at enhancing our spatial skills too, with sports like orienteering or, in children, playing with building blocks. Working out directions without using the map on your phone could also help, as using GPS has been linked to poorer spatial memory. There are also computer games that could help if carefully designed. One small trial in older adults found that those who played a virtual reality spatial navigation game helped improve memory, for instance. In line with that, numerous lines of research have shown that staying socially active protects us from cognitive decline. Centenarians with higher social engagement have better brain health, for instance, while taking part in social activities during midlife has been associated with higher overall cognitive ability in old age. One large predictor of aging well is how many years an individual has spent in education. Those who spend more time in education show a reduced dementia risk. Learning throughout our lives can help promote the same health-protecting benefits. Our brain thrives on challenge and novelty because doing so strengthens brain areas most vulnerable to aging. When we keep our brain active, it has been shown to slow down cognitive decline. After more than a decade of global consultation, polycystic ovary syndrome, PCOS, a condition that affects one in eight women, has been renamed. According to The Guardian, the hormonal disorder, estimated to impact 170 million women worldwide, will now be known as polyendocrine metabolic ovarian syndrome, PMOS. The renaming was spearheaded by the endocrinologist Professor Helena Teedy, the director of Melbourne's Monash Centre for Health Research and Implementation. For too long, experts including Teedy say the misleading nature of the term polycystic in PCOS contributed to delayed diagnosis and inadequate medical care. PMOS is hoped to better reflect the condition's complex nature, which affects not only the reproductive system in people assigned female at birth, but also the metabolism and the risk of diabetes and cardiovascular disease. Research found it is caused by an imbalance of hormones, the chemical messengers in the body. The two main hormones affected are insulin, which controls the way the body manages all fuels, sugars, proteins, and fats, and the androgen group of hormones. Imbalance of these hormones affects multiple systems in the body, including metabolic, mental, skin, and reproductive health, as well as the risk of diabetes and heart disease. Academic articles have discussed renaming the condition since 1995, and in 2012, a forum of PCOS run by the U.S. National Institutes of Health recommended renaming it. It's taken more than a decade to bring it about, TD says, adding, the efforts here are unprecedented. Nobody has put this much effort into a name change ever. You've been listening to the English News section in 15 minutes. Thank you for joining us. Enjoy your day.
0: A műsorszám termékmegjelenítést tartalmaz. 12 éven aluliak számára nem ajánlott.
1: És most minden idők legnagyobb slágerei az ország leghallgatottabb rádiója.

0: Retro Rádió. 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
0: 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I'm gonna hit this city.
1: Let's
0: before
1: go.
0: 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'Cause when I leave for the night, I ain't coming

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1: 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But wait a minute, isn't this...
0: Yeah, yes it is.
1: But I thought the old lady dropped it into the ocean in the air.
0: Well, baby, I went down and got it.

Yes, the bad times in life is like a telephone. You never know when it's a go ring. But when it ring, just pick it up and receive. When you finish, put down the receiver and carry on. Cause the sun will always